Play 93.9. I hope you got a fantastic weekend planned. Huey Lewis in the news, if this is it. Sunny for the Savo. We're expecting some showers for Saturday, though. They'll clear up, going for a top of 16 today and tomorrow. And Sunday, the sun's out, so no excuse not to get a walk in. Maybe go and check out a few markets. Top of 17, and as I said, a sunny one for Sunday. Good morning to Pike and the incredible crew at Rex Gorill MG. They are helping us do this. Millennick Roads, if you would like a lucky number to get yourself a free ride for the year, I'm talking $1,000 off your rego, call us right now. 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

0: by 93.9. Prince and Little Red Corvette for the 80s lunch. We couldn't do it without Raiders Bingo, so pop in and see him. 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And Melissa from Armstrong Creek, you love the 80s.
1: Oh, 100%, yes. 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
0: Lots of stuff we probably can't talk about, but lots of good memories.
1: Yeah, exactly.
0: What happened in the 80s stays in the 80s. 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

0: Tom Mellencamp, Cherry Bomb at Bay 93.9. Hayden with you this afternoon. Mill and Nick are back on Monday morning from 6 o'clock. I must admit, I went into the kitchen fridge here a couple of minutes ago and saw Mill's yogurt still sitting there. I didn't actually see how many scoops had been taken out, if more people have been eating it. But she was talking about the yogurt and karma this week.
1: I want to talk to you about karma. You know how I sometimes eat things out of the fridge that aren't mine?
2: Yeah.
1: I put new container of yogurt in there 2 days ago.
2: And?
1: I had about 4 tablespoons out of it on Monday when you weren't here.
2: Yeah.
1: It's almost gone. But I don't really eat other people's food out of the fridge, do I?
2: Every now and again, but it shouldn't come back the other way, Mill. That's selfish on their behalf.
1: And by the way, there's cameras in the kitchen and I'm going to get our technician to go back through the footage.
2: Absolutely.
1: So
2: yeah. I reckon it's bulldust.
1: I think it's karma.
0: I wonder if she did find the culprit. Certainly wasn't me, Mill. I did not eat your yogurt. I was tempted to eat other things, but not that. It is all thanks to E&S supporting the best house on the block. The guys are back Monday morning from 6. In a couple of minutes, Shawn Mendes and an English band who apparently influenced Lady Gaga with her name by the name of this song. That's coming up in a couple of minutes at Bay 93.9.
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Play music to have you feeling good on the drive home. Kelly Clarkson behind these hazel eyes. And another chance on Monday morning to be a part of Bay 93.9's Mill and Nick Rhodes. All thanks to the MG4 EV Urban, Wheels' best electric small car. We're hopefully going to try and put $1,000 worth of cash into your pocket for your 12 months of vehicle registration by giving you a very lucky number that Mill and Nick could be calling you back next Friday to let you know that you are the lucky winner of that cash. Cheryl from Belbray was the lucky winner this afternoon. She's got a lucky number 6. So maybe Mel and Nick will read that out next Friday. Who knows? A chance for you to be a part of it on Monday morning as well. And if you want more info about the MG4 EV Urban, you can go and talk to the amazing people at Rex Gorrell MG, Latrobe Terrace, Geelong, or check out their website, rexgorrellmg.com.au. Glenn Fry now. Heat is on. Bay 93.9. We'll

0: Play music to have you feeling good on the drive home. Thanks to Wombat Gully Plant Farm. It's bare root season at Wombat Gully Plant Farm, only a couple minutes away from 6 o'clock. Rebecca McDonald has more in Bay News. Also, weather details, what is tonight and for the rest of the weekend going to look like? Well, Beck will be able to tell us very soon. And then we've got the best of Mill and Nick from this morning, plus music on the way from Fleetwood Mac. Aussie band Jet, one quarter of them from Geelong.
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0: Mill and Nick in the morning. When there's rain on the roof, it's very soothing and we don't know why. And I have a brain that needs to know why and close the loop on things, otherwise I don't stop thinking about it.
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1: Yes.
0: Which promotes relaxation. It triggers the release of a neurotransmitter like serotonin.
1: Now, who is this serotonin man you speak
0: serotonin
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0: Serotonin was our PE teacher at school and he was an a-hole. Can you just stay with me so I can do one segment that
1: makes
0: sense?
1: Well, you throw me.
0: Oh, you throw me. It's wrestling. So anyway, the rain's good. That's why. Enjoy it. Hope you got a tin roof. The end.
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0: little bit of Natalie on Bay 93.9 tonight. Checking out your weather. Next couple of days, tomorrow a shower or two in 17, and Sunday partly cloudy and 17 degrees. Get out there and do something. There's plenty to do in our beautiful town. Coming up shortly, a real classic that you love from Paul Kelly.
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1: I'll take it. No, I'll pay that. 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
1: When I first started, I'm going out to a gym out in Ocean Grove, and there's a lot of fellas, footy fellas, getting ready. Hey, boys, how's the weekend of them? High fives.
2: Oh, yeah. Cupping, are they doing that?
1: Yeah, the cup.
2: You and I try and do that. You nearly broke my wrist doing it
1: sorry
2: during
1: about
2: the week.
1: That. Yeah.
2: Pretty strong.
1: Sorry. So, you know, they get around with the noise cancelling headphones on.
2: Yeah.
1: So they yell at each other.
2: Oh, come on.
1: But on the weekend, there was a couple of fellas. They were back at it. They had the noise, the massive headphones on. Because I just wear the pods, right?
2: I wear the pods too.
1: Quite discreet, I would say.
2: Oh, they don't fit. My ear canals are very small and mine don't. I've got to really jam them in there.
1: Well, you've got a big ear canal.
2: No,
1: I'd say that.
2: I've got a tiny ear canal. Gotcha. Smallest part of me. They're like supermodel ear canals.
1: Yeah, they are. So they're doing that. So they're training together. Now, I don't like training with anyone, whether it's running or in the gym or... Because I don't like to talk, you know, at the same time.
2: Because
1: you're huffing and puffing. You don't want to be talking.
2: Do your own thing.
1: So anyway, so these fellas go together. They've got the headphones on. One of them does their warming up on the bench press and then they're lifting really heavy weights. And so because they've got noise-cancelling headphones on, if someone's, you know, in a bit of strife and you're not concentrating, well, the other one could end up in a fair bit of strife.
2: Yeah.
1: So he's into his bench press. I'll look over at him, at his mate that's supposed to be spotting him on the bench press. Anyway, he's struggling. He starts getting the shakes. His buddy, who was spotting him, was bloody looking at Instagram or something with the noise-cancelling headphones on.
2: Oh, no.
1: He was scrolling. And so the right arm went up a bit, and then the left tried to match it, and the shakes were coming. And then I was about to walk over, and then old mate sees and drops his phone and quickly grabs it. And I reckon they should be banned.
2: Yeah, I reckon you're right
1: in,
2: there.
1: In gyms. Especially, like if you're training with someone.
2: Yeah, 100%.
1: You need to be in it together.
2: 100%.
1: Where's the teamwork gone, Mill?
2: I don't know. There's no dream work in that teamwork. I would, if I was in that gym and people were yelling, I would have to say something.
1: Yeah.
2: I can't. It's like when people get on the quiet carriage on the train and they yell.
1: You
2: have all the other carriages to get on. Don't get on the quiet carriage if you're going to yell on speaker at your friends on the mobile or you're going to be noisy.
1: All right.
2: Yeah.
1: Let's do it.
2: Mm-hmm.
1: Let's get a current affair involved in this because you've had a gutful.
2: I have.
1: And I've had a gutful as well.
2: Noisy people.
1: Let's do a full investigation.
2: Let's do that. And if anyone's listening from V-Rail, just get another carriage on the front that says in really bold letters, the really quiet carriage where there's no talking at all.
1: The actual.
2: Yeah.
0: Mill and Nick in the morning. Weekdays from 6 on Bay 93.9. Thanks to E&S Kitchen, Bathroom and Laundry. 531 Moorabool Street.